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7: It's 22 degrees and overcast, feeling like 19. Cloudy skies continue through the day with a high of 22. Tonight stays overcast with a low of 11. Tomorrow will be cooler at 19 degrees, with periods of drizzle and a low of 11 overnight. Monday remains unsettled, with light drizzle and a high of 17 degrees, dropping to 12 overnight.

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5: It's 22 degrees and overcast, feeling like 19. Cloudy skies continue through the day with a high of 22. Tonight stays overcast with a low of 11. Tomorrow will be cooler at 19 degrees, with periods of drizzle and a low of 11 overnight. Monday remains unsettled, with light drizzle and a high of 17 degrees, dropping to 12 overnight. My

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5: It's 22 degrees and overcast, feeling like 19. Cloudy skies continue through the day with a high of 22. Tonight stays overcast with a low of 11. Tomorrow will be cooler at 19 degrees, with periods of drizzle and a low of 11 overnight. Monday remains unsettled, with light drizzle and a high of 17 degrees, dropping to 12 overnight.

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5: It's 22 degrees and overcast, feeling like 19. Cloudy skies continue through the day with a high of 22. Tonight stays overcast with a low of 11. Tomorrow will be cooler at 19 degrees, with periods of drizzle and a low of 11 overnight. Monday remains unsettled, with light drizzle and a high of 17 degrees, dropping to 12 overnight.

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5: 12 degrees and clear to start, feeling more like 10. Light rain is expected today with a high of 19. Rainfall amounts near 3 millimeters are possible. Tonight will be overcast with a chance of rain and a low of 12. Tomorrow stays overcast with a high of 18.

0: Ananoquenow.ca.
1: Clear skies and 12 degrees to start, feeling more like 10. Light rain is expected today with a high of 19 degrees. Rain remains possible tonight under overcast skies with a low of 12. Tomorrow stays overcast with a high of 18 and an overnight low of 11 degrees. Looking ahead to Tuesday, it remains overcast with a warmer high of 21 degrees and a low of 10. Overall, a damp stretch today, followed by mainly cloudy weather.

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4: Clear skies and 12 degrees to start. Feeling more like 10. Light rain is expected today with a high of 19 degrees. Rain remains possible tonight under overcast skies with a low of 12. Tomorrow stays overcast with a high of 18 and an overnight low of 11 degrees. Looking ahead to Tuesday, it remains overcast with a warmer high of 21 degrees and a low of 10. Overall, a damp stretch today followed by mainly cloudy weather.

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1: Clear skies and 12 degrees to start, feeling more like 10. Light rain is expected today with a high of 19 degrees. Rain remains possible tonight under overcast skies with a low of 12. Tomorrow stays overcast with a high of 18 and an overnight low of 11 degrees. Looking ahead to Tuesday, it remains overcast with a warmer high of 21 degrees and a low of 10. Overall, a damp stretch today, followed by mainly cloudy weather.

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5: Clear skies and 12 degrees to start, feeling more like 10. Light rain is expected today with a high of 19 degrees. Rain remains possible tonight under overcast skies with a low of 12. Tomorrow stays overcast with a high of 18 and an overnight low of 11 degrees. Looking ahead to Tuesday, it remains overcast with a warmer high of 21 degrees and a low of 10. Overall, a damp stretch today, followed by mainly cloudy weather.

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1: Clear skies and 12 degrees to start, feeling more like 10. Light rain is expected today with a high of 19 degrees. Rain remains possible tonight under overcast skies with a low of 12. Tomorrow stays overcast with a high of 18 and an overnight low of 11 degrees. Looking ahead to Tuesday, it remains overcast with a warmer high of 21 degrees and a low of 10. Overall, a damp stretch today, followed by mainly cloudy weather.

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4: Clear skies and 12 degrees to start. Feeling more like 10. Light rain is expected today with a high of 19 degrees. Rain remains possible tonight under overcast skies with a low of 12. Tomorrow stays overcast with a high of 18 and an overnight low of 11 degrees. Looking ahead to Tuesday, it remains overcast with a warmer high of 21 degrees and a low of 10. Overall, a damp stretch today followed by mainly cloudy weather.

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1: Clear skies and 12 degrees to start, feeling more like 10. Light rain is expected today with a high of 19 degrees. Rain remains possible tonight under overcast skies with a low of 12. Tomorrow stays overcast with a high of 18 and an overnight low of 11 degrees. Looking ahead to Tuesday, it remains overcast with a warmer high of 21 degrees and a low of 10. Overall, a damp stretch today, followed by mainly cloudy weather.

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5: Clear skies and 12 degrees to start, feeling more like 10. Light rain is expected today with a high of 19 degrees. Rain remains possible tonight under overcast skies with a low of 12. Tomorrow stays overcast with a high of 18 and an overnight low of 11 degrees. Looking ahead to Tuesday, it remains overcast with a warmer high of 21 degrees and a low of 10. Overall, a damp stretch today followed by mainly cloudy weather.
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1: Clear skies and 12 degrees to start, feeling more like 10. Light rain is expected today with a high of 19 degrees. Rain remains possible tonight under overcast skies with a low of 12. Tomorrow stays overcast with a high of 18 and an overnight low of 11 degrees. Looking ahead to Tuesday, it remains overcast with a warmer high of 21 degrees and a low of 10. Overall, a damp stretch today, followed by mainly cloudy weather.

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3: Clear skies and 12 degrees to start, feeling more like 10. Light rain is expected today with a high of 19 degrees. Rain remains possible tonight under overcast skies with a low of 12. Tomorrow stays overcast with a high of 18 and an overnight low of 11 degrees. Looking ahead to Tuesday, it remains overcast with a warmer high of 21 degrees and a low of 10. Overall, a damp stretch today, followed by mainly cloudy weather. My-

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1: Clear skies and 12 degrees to start, feeling more like 10. Light rain is expected today with a high of 19 degrees. Rain remains possible tonight under overcast skies with a low of 12. Tomorrow stays overcast with a high of 18 and an overnight low of 11 degrees. Looking ahead to Tuesday, it remains overcast with a warmer high of 21 degrees and a low of 10. Overall, a damp stretch today, followed by mainly cloudy weather.

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6: 12 degrees and clear to start, feeling more like 8. Cloud will build today with periods of rain and a high of 20. Rainfall amounts could reach 4 millimeters. Tonight stays overcast with a low of 12. Tomorrow brings mainly cloudy skies with a chance of light drizzle, a high of 18 and an overnight low of 12. Wednesday looks overcast but dry with a high near 20 and a low of 9.
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1: Good morning. I'm Tim Baltz for this week's trending stories from GananoqueNow.ca. Township of Leeds and Thousand Islands announced routine sanitary sewer maintenance in Lansdowne from October 13th through the 16th between 8 a.m. and 4 p.m. Ontario Clean Water Agency crews will use high-pressure cleaning equipment, which can cause toilet splashing. Residents should keep toilet seats closed and avoid using toilets when crews are nearby. Gananoque firefighters will be going door-to-door in parts of the community as part of a smoke and carbon monoxide alarm outreach program. Visits are planned for the Booth Street, Ann Street, Abuleta Street, and Queen Street areas through October 7th. Firefighters will provide safety information and check alarms with homeowners' permission. And finally, the Upper Canada District School Board has cut its projected transportation shortfall for 2027-28, but officials say more work is needed to be done to close the gap. The board originally expected a $16 million transportation deficit under Ontario's new funding formula. CBO Jeremy Hobbs said their approach was to minimize the overall impact on families. I'm Tim Baltz with breaking and local news online anytime at GananoqueNow.ca, 99.9 MyFM, 3-day weather next.
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4: Degrees and clear to start, feeling more like 8. Cloud will build today with periods of rain and a high of 20. Rainfall amounts could reach 4 millimeters. Tonight stays overcast with a low of 12. Tomorrow brings mainly cloudy skies with a chance of light drizzle, a high of 18 and an overnight low of 12. Wednesday looks overcast but dry with a high near 20 and a low of 9.

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1: Good morning. I'm Tim Baltz with this week's trending stories from GananoqueNow.ca. Local MP Michael Barrett has been elected vice chair of the House of Commons Standing Committee on Veterans Affairs. Barrett, who represents Leeds, Grenville, Rideau Lakes, and Thousand Islands, says the role will allow him to continue advocating for veterans and military families. The upstairs hall at the Gananoque Legion was filled with supporters for the 3M United Way Leeds, Grenville Harvest Lunch put on by the Gananoque Food Bank Wednesday night. Plenty of food, community, and live music entertained those in attendance. United Way Leeds and Grenville says following the Wednesday event, nearly 1,000 meals have been distributed for the harvest lunch in the region. And finally, the Jerry Park Splash Pad in Lansdowne is officially closed for the season. Township staff are now beginning winterization work to prepare the facility for colder weather. While the waterfront is over for another year, the playground, sports courts, and the rest of Jerry Park remain open for residents and visitors to enjoy. I'm Tim Baltz with breaking and local news online anytime at GananoqueNow.ca. 99.9 MyFM, 3-day weather next.
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5: My FM. Here's Gananoque in the Thousand Islands 3-day forecast. Today we'll have increasing cloudiness with possible showers late this afternoon. High of 20. Tonight, cloudy with possible showers continuing into the evening with a low of 12. Tomorrow, we can expect showers to continue with a high of 19. And Tuesday, things should be clearing up with a high of 20. I'm Melissa Brush with Gananoque and the Thousand Islands Breaking and Local News.
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0: This is the Sunday Morning Music Vault. I'm Jerry Hamill. Thanks for listening this morning. Originally, that was a hit for the Shirelles in 1961, reaching number three. Mamas and Papas version in 1967 did one better, reaching number two on the Hot 100 with Dedicated to the One I Love. On the way, Blood, Sweat, and Tears with a song that was originally a top 40 hit in 1967 for Motown's Brenda Holloway. David Clayton Thomas of Blood, Sweat, and Tears heard the song and loved it and brought it to the band in 1969. It became one of Blood, Sweat, and Tears' biggest, reaching number two on the Hot 100 with You Make Me So Very Happy. But first, it's Johnny Cash, who spent 7 weeks at number one on the country chart in 1963 with Ring of Fire. That's next Sunday Morning Music Vault.
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0: Sunday Morning Music Vault. Great songs, great memories. I'm Jerry Hamill. There's Fleetwood Mac's Say You Love Me, released June of 1976. A big hit for them, but also a hit for Shirley Eichardt, Juno Award-winning Canadian artist. Just a couple of weeks before Fleetwood Mac's release, Shirley Eichardt released her version. Yeah, and both of them did very well. Shirley Eichardt, mind you, is also a Grammy Award-winning songwriter. Yeah, for Bonnie Raitt, something to talk about. On the way, great Canadian artist Burton Cummings and his 1980 SoCan Award-winning song, Fine State of Affairs. But first, it was a best-selling single for 3 weeks, the summer of 1968, for the Rascals. People Gotta Be Free, Sunday Morning Music Vault.
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7: My 12 degrees and clear to start, feeling more like 8. Cloud will build today with periods of rain and a high of 20. Rainfall amounts could reach 4 millimeters. Tonight stays overcast with a low of 12. Tomorrow brings mainly cloudy skies with a chance of light drizzle, a high of 18 and an overnight low of 12. Wednesday looks overcast but dry with a high near 20 and a low of 9.
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2: 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All

0: Sunday Morning Music Vault. I'm Jerry Hamill. Top 10 September of 1972 for Elton John, just as he was beginning his second U.S. tour. That's Honky Cat. Looking ahead to the second hour of the Sunday Morning Music Vault, hour two will continue with more great songs and great memories, opening with a 1971 best-selling single by Carole King. September of 1971, the John F. Kennedy Center for Performing Arts, otherwise known as the Kennedy Center, was officially opened. The Concorde supersonic airliner made its first transatlantic crossing. In the summer of 1971, Carole King had the best-selling single for 4 weeks with her number one hit, It's Too Late. That Grammy Hall of Fame song plus another Jerry's Deep Cut featuring Johnny Rivers at 9. Up next, the father of rock and roll, Chuck Berry, with his 1964 top 10, No Particular Place to Go. Thanks for listening. This is the Sunday Morning Music Vault.
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1: Good morning. I'm Tim Baltz with this week's trending stories from GananaqueNow.ca. Township of Leeds and Thousand Islands announced routine sanitary sewer maintenance in Lansdowne from October 13th through the 16th between 8 a.m. and 4 p.m. Ontario Clean Water Agency crews will use high-pressure cleaning equipment, which can cause toilet splashing. Residents should keep toilet seats closed and avoid using toilets when crews are nearby. Gananoque firefighters will be going door-to-door in parts of the community as part of a smoke and carbon monoxide alarm outreach program. Visits are planned for the Booth Street, Ann Street, Abuelita Street, and Queen Street areas through October 7th. Firefighters will provide safety information and check alarms with homeowners' permission. And finally, the Upper Canada District School Board has cut its projected transportation shortfall for 2027-28, but officials say more work is needed to be done to close the gap. The board originally expected a $16 million transportation deficit under Ontario's new funding formula. CBO Jeremy Hobbs said their approach was to minimize the overall impact on families. I'm Tim Baltz with breaking and local news online anytime at GananaqueNow.ca, 99.9 MyFM, 3-day weather next.
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5: Here's Gananoque in the Thousand Islands 3-day forecast. Today we'll have increasing cloudiness with possible showers late this afternoon, high of 20. Tonight, cloudy with possible showers continuing into the evening with a low of 12. Tomorrow, we can expect showers to continue with a high of 19. And Tuesday, things should be clearing up with a high of 20. I'm Melissa Brush with Gananoque in the Thousand Islands breaking and local news.
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6: 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The greatest hits of the 60s and 70s.

0: Hey, thanks for listening. It's the Sunday Morning Music Vault. I'm Jerry Hamill with the debut single from the Monkees, Last Train to Clarksville, number one, October of 1966. That song was used 7 different times on their television show. That's the most of any of the Monkees songs. On the way, it's the Archies with the best-selling single for 4 weeks, September into October of 1969. It was the biggest song that year, Sugar Sugar. But up first, John Denver with a song he recorded live August of 1974. It was number one country and Hot 100 the following year. Thank God I'm a Country Boy on the Sunday Morning Music Vault.
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0: Sunday Morning Music Vault. Great songs, great memories. Thanks for listening. I'm Jerry Hamill. One of the greatest girl group songs of all time. From the Dixie Cups, Chapel of Love, June of 1964. It knocked the Beatles' Love Me Do out of the number one spot and remained the best-selling single for 3 weeks. On the way, signature song for April Wine, the 1979 Top 40 hit, Roller. But first, a chart-topping hit from 1972 from Johnny Nash. A career-defining hit, I Can See Clearly Now. Straight ahead on the Sunday Morning Music Vault.
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6: My FM 12 degrees and clear to start, feeling more like 8. Cloud will build today with periods of rain and a high of 20. Rainfall amounts could reach 4 millimeters. Tonight stays overcast with a low of 12. Tomorrow brings mainly cloudy skies with a chance of light drizzle, a high of 18 and an overnight low of 12. Wednesday looks overcast but dry with a high near 20 and a low of 9.
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1: Good morning. I'm Tim Baltz with this week's trending stories from GananaquayNow.ca. Local MP Michael Barrett has been elected vice chair of the House of Commons Standing Committee on Veterans Affairs. Barrett, who represents Lees, Grenville, Rideau Lakes, and Thousand Islands, says the role will allow him to continue advocating for veterans and military families. The upstairs hall at the Gananoque Legion was filled with supporters for the 3M United Way Lees, Grenville Harvest Lunch put on by the Gananoque Food Bank Wednesday night. Plenty of food, community, and live music entertained those in attendance. United Way Lees in Grenville says following the Wednesday event, nearly 1,000 meals have been distributed for the harvest lunch in the region. And finally, the Jerry Park Splash Pad in Lansdowne is officially closed for the season. Township staff are now beginning winterization work to prepare the facility for colder weather. While the waterfront is over for another year, the playground, sports courts, and the rest of Jerry Park remain open for residents and visitors to enjoy. I'm Tim Baltz with breaking and local news online anytime at GananaquayNow.ca, 99.9 MyFM, 3-day weather next.
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7: Here's Gananoque in the Thousand Islands 3-day forecast. Today we'll have increasing cloudiness with possible showers late this afternoon. High of 20. Tonight, cloudy with possible showers continuing into the evening with a low of 12. Tomorrow, we can expect showers to continue with a high of 19. And Tuesday, things should be clearing up with a high of 20. I'm Melissa Brush with Gananoque in the Thousand Islands breaking and local news.
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0: 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The greatest hits of the 60s and 70s.

0: Great songs, great memories. Thanks for listening. I'm Jerry Hamill. This is the Sunday Morning Music Vault. That signature song from Rod Stewart, Maggie May, based on real life experience for Rod the Mod. He was just a young man at a music festival and he met an older woman. Grammy Hall of Fame song was number one in 1971. On the way, one of the biggest hits for Chilliwack, produced by Juno Award winner Terry Jacks. In 1975, it was Canadian Top 10, Crazy Talk. Up next, twangy guitar hit single for Duane Eddy, Top 10 from 1958, Rebel Rouser on the Sunday Morning Music Vault.
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0: It's the Sunday Morning Music Vault. Good to be with you. I'm Jerry Hamill. Rolling Stones and You Can't Always Get What You Want. That was the B-side to Honky Tonk Women, the 1969 release, considered by Rolling Stone magazine one of the 500 greatest songs of all time. Coming up, we'll hear from Stevie Wonder and a song that he wrote for his girlfriend Marcia while they were both attending the Michigan School for the Blind. It was Wonder's 8th top 10 and reached number 8 in 1969, and it's a bilingual song. Stevie Wonder, My Cherie Amour, but first, Fleetwood Mac. A song that was written by Stevie Nicks, intended for use on her debut solo album, Belladonna. Circumstances changed, and instead it was included in the 1982 Fleetwood Mac album, Mirage. The top 10 single, Gypsy, straight ahead on the Sunday Morning Music Vault.
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8: 12 degrees and clear to start, feeling more like 8. Cloud will build today with periods of rain and a high of 20. Rainfall amounts could reach 4 millimeters. Tonight stays overcast with a low of 12. Tomorrow brings mainly cloudy skies with a chance of light drizzle, a high of 18 and an overnight low of 12. Wednesday looks overcast but dry with a high near 20 and a low of 9.
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1: Good morning. I'm Tim Baltz for this week's trending stories from GananaqueNow.ca. Township of Leeds and Thousand Islands announced routine sanitary sewer maintenance in Lansdowne from October 13th through the 16th between 8 a.m. and 4 p.m. Ontario Clean Water Agency crews will use high-pressure cleaning equipment, which can cause toilet splashing. Residents should keep toilet seats closed and avoid using toilets when crews are nearby. Gananoque firefighters will be going door-to-door in parts of the community as part of a smoke and carbon monoxide alarm outreach program. Visits are planned for the Booth Street, Ann Street, Abuelita Street, and Queen Street areas through October 7th. Firefighters will provide safety information and check alarms with homeowners' permission. And finally, the Upper Canada District School Board has cut its projected transportation shortfall for 2027-28, but officials say more work is needed to be done to close the gap. The board originally expected a $16 million transportation deficit under Ontario's new funding formula. CBO Jeremy Hobbs said their approach was to minimize the overall impact on families. I'm Tim Baltz with breaking and local news online anytime at GananaqueNow.ca, 99.9 MyFM, 3-day weather next.
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6: Here's Gananoque in the Thousand Islands 3-day forecast. Today we'll have increasing cloudiness with possible showers late this afternoon, high of 20. Tonight, cloudy with possible showers continuing into the evening with a low of 12. Tomorrow, we can expect showers to continue with a high of 19. And Tuesday, things should be clearing up with a high of 20. I'm Alyssa Brush with Gananoque and the Thousand Islands Breaking and Local News.
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0: Sunday Morning Music Vault. I'm Jerry Hamill. Thanks for sticking around for great songs and great memories. Tommy Rowe, a fan of Buddy Holly, recorded Sheila in the style of the Lubbock sound 2 weeks at number one, September of 1962. Coming up, it is the Guess Who and Randy Bachman's favorite song that he wrote while he was with the Guess Who from 1969, Undone. Up next, it's a Grammy Award-winning song that was number one on the Hot 100 and R&B chart, the best-selling single for 3 weeks, the summer of 1977. 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

0: Sunday Morning Music Vault. I'm Jerry Hamill. Thanks for listening. Calypso music was very popular in the mid to late 1950s. And for Harry Belafonte, that brought about his signature hit, number 5 from 1957, Banana Boat, Deo. I feel like I'm at a ball game or a hockey game right now, any sporting event of some kind. Okay, on the way, well, they're back. Yeah, the Stampeders, their Ontario Tour 2026 continues. One of Canada's top rock bands of the 1970s, Rich Dotson and Kim Berry, two of the original members still in the band. Ronnie King passed away in 2024. From 1971, their Juno Award-winning top 10, Sweet City Woman. But first, Grover Washington Jr. with Bill Withers on vocals, number 2 from the spring of 1981. One of the year's biggest hits, it won the Grammy for Best R&B Song, Just the Two of Us. And it's next on the Sunday Morning Music Vault.
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7: 12 degrees and clear to start, feeling more like 8. Cloud will build today with periods of rain and a high of 20. Rainfall amounts could reach 4 millimeters. Tonight stays overcast with a low of 12. Tomorrow brings mainly cloudy skies with a chance of light drizzle, a high of 18 and an overnight low of 12. Wednesday looks overcast but dry with a high near 20 and a low of 9.
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2: 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The greatest hits of the 60s and 70s.

0: It is the Sunday Morning Music Vault, and that one written for D.D. Sharp by Jerry Goffin and Carole King. It was turned down by D.D. Sharp, so it was given to Goffin and King's babysitter. It went number one in 1962. Little Eva, The Locomotion. And that just about brings us to the end of another 4 hours with some of the greatest hits from some of the greatest decades of pop and rock. Thanks for joining me by the radio this morning for the Sunday Morning Music Vault. You got a request, a song you just have to hear on the radio? Well, why don't you tell me right into the Sunday Morning Music Vault, music@mbcmedia.ca. And as always, thank you to Sarah and Emily for everything they do to make the show happen. Until next Sunday, 8 till noon, I'm Jerry Hamill. Stay well, stay safe. Still to come before 12, more great songs and great memories. Up next, a massive hit for Elton John from 1974, the 4x platinum, Benny and the Jets. Talk to you next week. This is the Sunday Morning Music Vault.
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3: 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Because as much as you hate to leave me for a night, I'd love to see you in the morning even more. 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
1: Good morning. I'm Tim Baltz with this week's trending stories from GananaqueNow.ca. Local MP Michael Barrett has been elected vice chair of the House of Commons Standing Committee on Veterans Affairs. Barrett, who represents Lees, Grenville, Rideau Lakes, and Thousand Islands, says the role will allow him to continue advocating for veterans and military families. The upstairs hall at the Gananoque Legion was filled with supporters for the 3M United Way Lees, Grenville Harvest Lunch put on by the Gananoque Food Bank Wednesday night. Plenty of food, community, and live music entertained those in attendance. United Way Lees in Grenville says following the Wednesday event, nearly 1,000 meals have been distributed for the harvest lunch in the region. And finally, the Jerry Park Splash Pad in Lansdowne is officially closed for the season. Township staff are now beginning winterization work to prepare the facility for colder weather. While the waterfront is over for another year, the playground, sports courts, and the rest of Jerry Park remain open for residents and visitors to enjoy. I'm Tim Baltz with breaking and local news online anytime at GananaqueNow.ca, 99.9 MyFM, 3-day weather next.
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7: Here's Gananoque in the Thousand Islands 3-day forecast. Today we'll have increasing cloudiness with possible showers late this afternoon. High of 20. Tonight cloudy with possible showers continuing into the evening with a low of 12. Tomorrow we can expect showers to continue with a high of 19. And Tuesday things should be clearing up with a high of 20. I'm Alyssa Brush with Gananoque and the Thousand Islands Breaking and Local News.

0: FM in the afternoon. It's Wendy and Keith. I got reminded of a pretty legendary story, and I just want to know what you think because we have to revisit it.
1: All right.
0: So what would you do if your face was on random products all around the world? You didn't have a choice what products they were. Mm-hmm. Would you sue? Would you say something? Or would you be just so amused? Do you know what I'm talking about?
1: I think I do. I can't remember. Is it, it's like BJ Novak from The Office. He did like some random modeling ads like years ago. And then just randomly, he's like famous in Korea.
0: Yeah. So obviously he's a famous actor. So he got some photos taken and then somehow they mistakenly got put into a public domain. So all these companies think that his image is free. It's not supposed to be, but because it's in this domain, so his face has ended up on like random like rechargeable hair clippers. Oh, there's a song that comes along with all the photos, which makes it even better. There's also like face painting. What else is there? There's like Gillette used razors. There's resistance bands for working out. Again, more razors. Hair products. Yeah, so just random stuff. And he said that he's not going to do anything about it because he's just too amused.
1: I mean, that must be nice too when you have enough money already, when you're like, oh yeah, people are using my likeness for all these random things. Like,
0: I think once it gets to something he doesn't like, then he'll like lay down.
1: They're having fun.
0: Yeah.
1: Just let him go.
0: Yeah, exactly.
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0: My fam in the afternoon. It's Wendy and Keith, and I'm broke.
1: Yeah, me too. And I mean, I'll be honest. A lot of my money goes to streaming services. But
0: how many do you have?
1: Let's not get into the details, But
0: more than five.
1: I plead the fifth. I know we don't have it here in Canada, but I will plead it anyway. And I probably got like four or five. I mean, you got your music, a couple TV ones. Between my wife and I, we have like basically everything.
0: Well, and you have book ones too.
1: Okay, well, I mean, that's okay, sure. The number just keeps going up if we're going to add all these little caveats on top of it. But Disney Plus is doing something that I think is downright freaking nefarious and should be very worrisome and aggravating for anybody that actually pays for it. Because what they've done is, if you have Disney Plus or anything, you know they have tiers now where if you don't want to get ads, you got to pay just a little bit more. But Disney in the UK now has changed their wording a little bit. Usually when they do it over there, they kind of like soft launch it to see how angry people are going to get before they do it here, but they've now said that even if you pay for an ad-free tier, you could still see ads.
0: So their little asterisk there is because the ads will be before or after. It's not just because, like, I'm cheap. I pay for the lowest one. I'm not going to lie. And, like, sometimes the ads cut you off halfway through. But their whole thing is if you pay more, it won't cut you off halfway. It will be before everything starts.
1: Which is, like, we got to be at that level of cheapness. Like, multi-billion dollar company Disney. Just cranking out Mandalorian movies and Star Wars spin-offs, like, they don't have enough.
0: Well, people are like, well, what are we paying for then?
1: they gotta milk me. I'm already dry.
0: Yeah.
1: I can't give anymore.
0: Leave my tea alone.
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7: My FM. 19 degrees and clear to start, though it feels more like 15. Clouds will build through the day with periods of drizzle and a high of 21. Tonight will be overcast with a 60% chance of rain and a low of 13. Tomorrow stays overcast with a high of 18 and an overnight low of 13. Looking ahead to Tuesday, skies turn partly cloudy with a high of 20 and a low of 9.

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0: My FM in the afternoon, it's Wendy and Keith. Have you ever heard something so dumb that it like physically hurts your brain? Because Spotify, they're doing something that like is just mind-boggling.
1: You don't like it?
0: I do not, because I think it's completely disingenuous. But tell them about what Spotify's up to.
1: Okay, so basically Spotify is launching a new chapter, they call it. So it's their Fresh Finds program, where basically they're trying to invest in like up-and-coming artists, independent artists. So they would have, how it works is they'd have access to free studio time for U.S.-based artists. But I will say, the studios that they would have access to, Electric Lady Studios, pretty iconic, and other ones as well, but that one I was like, wow. They would also have mental health and wellness resources, including 6 months of free therapy. They're going to have prioritized access to tour or music video partnerships with Spotify and a few other things in there as well.
0: So here's the thing. If you don't know about Spotify, they are one of the worst businesses for musicians out there. Like, they pay, I think if you get like a stream on a song, you get like 0.0006 cents.
1: Is it still that?
0: Yeah. And Apple, I mean, Apple's a lot better, but still like 0.006 cents per stream. So like, artists are making like portions of a penny every time you listen to a song. So for them to be like, oh, we're going to help out all these young up and coming artists by giving them access to mental health support because they can't support themselves. And what's very upsetting for them, because we're taking all their money that they should be getting. And also like hooking them up with studio time. Like nobody's going to benefit from this other than Spotify. So like, this is just the worst thing. It's like me if I broke both of your kneecaps and was like, oh, that's terrible, let me get you access to the best doctors we have out there. Like, it's just, there's a problem and you solved it the exact wrong way, but you're not even solving it, you're just like,
1: so I'm looking at some comments now, because I'm like, okay, because I think they're trying to help a little bit. You're like, no, I see right through it. And so I was like, okay, where are we at with this? And here are some of the responses. This is a joke. This is like when companies try to throw a pizza party and act like they're supporting their employees.
0: Yeah, big pizza party energy.
1: Yeah. And also to why not just pay your artists?
0: Yeah. That would be a real good question. But yeah, it's completely disingenuous. The fact that they're even doing this, they know what they're doing, is horrible for artists and the music industry in general. And instead of actually, you know, like addressing and properly paying these people, they're just, I don't know, like putting Band-Aids on gunshot wounds. Like, it doesn't add up.
1: I am trying to find a good comment, but I've been scrolling a little while.
0: You're going to be here for a while too, so buckle up.
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8: 19 degrees and clear to start, though it feels more like 15. Clouds will build through the day with periods of drizzle and a high of 21. Tonight will be overcast with a 60% chance of rain and a low of 13. Tomorrow stays overcast with a high of 18 and an overnight low of 13. Looking ahead to Tuesday, skies turn partly cloudy with a high of 20 and a low of 9. My

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0: My fam in the afternoon, it's Wendy and Keith. What in the word?
1: Word, word, word, word, word, word, word, word.
2: You're back. And yeah, you got another word of the day.
0: Why did you say it like that?
2: Would you like me to say like you're back? Or like you're back. Hey, welcome back, Wendy. Oh, you had such a nice time off. Thank you for coming back and gracing us again.
0: That's better. Thank you so much. So today's word is interrobang.
2: Interrobang?
0: Yes. And by the way, I'll give you a clue. I use this all the time. I just didn't know there was a name for it.
2: Okay, so it's got to be like a punctuation thing then. So,
0: wait, how did you come to that conclusion, first off?
2: Because there's no way you use the word interrobang in any sort of way. And if you use it, that means it must be probably on your phone. So,
0: but it could have been like an item or something, or like it was just like...
2: No. It had to be to be punctuation. Wow. So let me see. What do... When you text me, what do you use? I'm going to say it's not an ellipsis because that's the three dots. So an interrobang must be... Let me just check my receipts here. Hold on a second. Double question marks?
0: Close.
2: Triple question marks?
0: Close. No, you're closer with the double.
2: Really?
0: So basically, it's the combination of a question mark and exclamation mark.
2: Okay. Like, huh?
0: Yeah, exactly.
2: You're telling me a chicken fried this rice?
0: Question mark, exclamation mark.
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9: 19 degrees and clear to start, though it feels more like 15. Clouds will build through the day with periods of drizzle and a high of 21. Tonight will be overcast with a 60% chance of rain and a low of 13. Tomorrow stays overcast with a high of 18 and an overnight low of 13. Looking ahead to Tuesday, skies turn partly cloudy with a high of 20 and a low of 9.
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0: My Fem in the Afternoon, it's Wendy and Keith. We are talking about texting alternatives for LOL because the kids these days are saying that's out. So we started off with some LOL alternatives, but there's some new texting lingo that I feel like we should discuss because some of them are actually pretty good.
1: I'll be the judge of that.
0: Okay. So L-U-T.
1: L-U-T.
0: Yes.
1: So,
0: do you want me to give you, like, context?
1: I'm going to need it.
0: So, like, let's say I like, spill my guts a little bit, and there's just, you know, a lot there.
1: Lapping up tea.
0: Let's unpack that. When, like, someone gives you way too much information, you're like, well, we're going to have to unpack that, you know?
1: Yeah, I'm not an unpacker, though. I would never ask for more information. If somebody's like, oh, here's my entire life story, I'm not being like, okay, well, let me just dig a little deeper into that. That's when I just kind of, like, conveniently forget to look at my phone for the next few hours.
0: That is a very guy move. What about, I said this in when we just talked about it a little while ago, L-S-I-D-C.
1: Let's see, I don't care.
0: Laughing so I don't cry. If you don't laugh, you cry, you know?
1: Mm-hmm. Yeah, okay, that's fair.
0: This should be relatable to you, T-J-N-W.
1: T-J-N-W?
0: Yep.
1: That's just not weird.
0: That joke needs work.
1: Oh.
0: Did you like my joke? No? Okay, well, I'm going to have to B-T-U-I-T.
1: Beat that up in time?
0: Bringing this up in therapy.
1: Oh.
0: This is me every day, H-B-A-T.
1: Hard boy at a toi?
0: How is that me every day?
1: I don't know.
0: Hanging by a thread.
1: Oh, now that is you.
0: Yeah, that is me. And last one, IST.
1: I seek therapy.
0: I mean, relatable, but I'm screenshotting this.
1: Well, I feel like we're missing a letter in there.
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8: 19 degrees and clear to start, though it feels more like 15. Clouds will build through the day with periods of drizzle and a high of 21. Tonight will be overcast with a 60% chance of rain and a low of 13. Tomorrow stays overcast with a high of 18 and an overnight low of 13. Looking ahead to Tuesday, skies turn partly cloudy with a high of 20 and a low of 9. 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

0: FM in the afternoon. It's Wendy and Keith, and we just finished up another week of Cash FX in the morning, and we've had two winners so far.
1: Yeah, not too bad. I mean, after last week, nobody getting it. I thought we might go through another whole one, but no, Cherie correctly identified the very first mystery sound, which, if you hadn't heard, was a coffee grinder, which, I mean, as somebody who drinks a lot of coffee, very devastated with myself that I didn't pick that up a little earlier. But I mean, I use K-Pods at home, so I'm not grinding anything these days. But then right on the heels of that, literally the next chance to play another winner.
0: Yes, Courtney knew right away the sound of dog food in a bowl, which impressive. She was the first one to hear the sound, and she got it right away.
1: One and done.
0: Yes, absolutely. So if you want a chance to play and win, just after 8 o'clock Monday morning.
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0: MyFM in the afternoon with Wendy and Keith. Thank you so much for hanging out with us. We will talk to you tomorrow afternoon and tomorrow morning. Your next chance to play Cash FX in the morning just after 8 o'clock. We'll talk to you tomorrow right here on MyFM.

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7: 18 degrees with overcast skies to start, feeling more like 15. Light drizzle is expected today with a high of 20. Skies remain overcast tonight with a low of 12 and a chance of additional light drizzle. Tomorrow stays overcast with a high of 18 and an overnight low of 12. Looking ahead to Tuesday, expect more overcast skies with a high of 19 and a low of 10.

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4: My 18 degrees with overcast skies to start, feeling more like 15. Light drizzle is expected today with a high of 20. Skies remain overcast tonight with a low of 12 and a chance of additional light drizzle. Tomorrow stays overcast with a high of 18 and an overnight low of 12. Looking ahead to Tuesday, expect more overcast skies with a high of 19 and a low of 10.

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6: 18 degrees with overcast skies to start, feeling more like 15. Light drizzle is expected today with a high of 20. Skies remain overcast tonight with a low of 12 and a chance of additional light drizzle. Tomorrow stays overcast with a high of 18 and an overnight low of 12. Looking ahead to Tuesday, expect more overcast skies with a high of 19 and a low of 10.

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5: 18 degrees with overcast skies to start, feeling more like 15. Light drizzle is expected today with a high of 20. Skies remain overcast tonight with a low of 12 and a chance of additional light drizzle. Tomorrow stays overcast with a high of 18 and an overnight low of 12. Looking ahead to Tuesday, expect more overcast skies with a high of 19 and a low of 10.
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